0: school shooting. Another school shooting. Reports of a number of fatalities, and this time it is in Santa Fe, Texas, that is just outside Galveston. A suspect shoots out of Southern California. We are following breaking news this morning. Another deadly school shooting, this one in Santa Fe, Texas. It's just outside Houston.
1: 26 killed and 20 others wounded. Somber was now the deadliest shooting in five people dead and attacker opening fire outside the church during a morning worship session. He had loaded a chaotic and terrifying his way inside.
0: This a deadly shooting at a food festival in Northern California. Three people so far dead.
1: Breaking news. A deadly shooting in a newspaper office in Annapolis. Newly released surveillance video shows the moments leading up to the mass shooting.
2: Si quieres estar informado de lo que pasa en Miguel Turra, sintoniza el 107.9. Radio Miguel Turra, cada día más cerca de ti.

traffic. 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Were you out drinking? Were you in the living room chilling, watching television? It's been a year now. Think I figured out how to let you go and let communication die out. I know, you know, we know you weren't down for forever and it's fine. I know, you know, we weren't meant for each other and it's fine. But if the world was ending, you'd come over, right? You'd come over and you'd stay the night. Would you love me for the hell of it? All our fears would be irrelevant. If the world was ending, you'd come over, right? The sky'd be falling and I'd hold you tight. And there wouldn't be a reason why we would even have to say goodbye. If the world was ending, you'd come over, right? Right? If the world was ending, you'd come over, right?

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1: 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I mean, everything will always be funky. 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I feel like you're an island of reality in an ocean of diarrhea. 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
1: Huh?
0: And all I did was
1: what?
0: Put nine inch nails
1: where?
0: In my eyelids now.
1: What?
0: I'm seeing diamond sales like I'm in Zales. Yeah. 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
1: Would you rescue me? Would you get my back? Would you take my call when I start to crack? Would you rescue me? Would you rescue me? Would you rescue me when I'm by myself? When I need your love, if I need your help, would you rescue me? Would you rescue me? We don't talk much, not anymore. Broken bottles are slamming doors, but we still care about each other. Say we care about each other. I know life took us far away, but I still dream about the good old days when we took care of each other. We were living for each other, and I.

Would you rescue me? Would you get my back? Would you take my call when I start to crack? Would you rescue me? Would you rescue me? Would you rescue me when I'm by myself? When I need your love, if I need your help, would you rescue me? Would you rescue me?

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Would you rescue me? Would you rescue me? Would you rescue me when I'm by myself? When I need your love, if I need your help, would you rescue me? Would you rescue me?

They are so naive. They think we are not aware of their crimes. We know, but we are just not ready to act. The storm isn't in the air. It's inside of us. I want to tell you about love.

0: bite me, that excite me. He said it's my pussy.
1: Yeah, it might be.
0: If you eating it, do it precisely. Cause I'm a millionaire, this pussy pricey.
1: Yeah, it might be. Yeah, it might be.
0: He said it's my pussy.
1: Yeah, it might be.
0: My pussy, my pussy.
1: Yeah, it might be.
0: Cause I'm a millionaire, this pussy pricey.
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1: I'm losing my self-control. Yeah, you're starting to trickle back in. But I don't wanna fall down the rabbit hole. 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

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Like a river, I flow.

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1: Would you rescue me? Would you give my back? Would you take my call when I start to crack? Would you rescue me? Would you rescue me? Would you rescue me when I'm by myself? When I need your love, if I need your help, would you rescue me? Would you rescue me? We don't talk much, not anymore. Broken bottles and slamming doors, but we still care about each other. Say we care about each other. I know life took us far away, but I still dream about the good old days when we took care of each other. We were living for each other, but I.

my back? Would you take my call when I start to crack? Would you rescue me? Would you rescue me? Would you rescue me when I'm by myself? When I need your love, if I need your help, would you rescue me? Would you rescue me?